out the sound. Here is the rhythm even bigger than before, and it's loud and kicking. Check out the sound. Here is the rhythm even bigger than before, and it's loud and kicking. Check out the sound. Here is the rhythm even bigger than before, and it's loud and kicking. Check out the sound. Here is the rhythm.

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Or better yet, go to Times Square, take a picture of me with a Kodak. Took my life from negative to positive, I just want y'all to know that. 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
2: Now he's decided to go solo. Why I Hear You Cry? Well, he's managed to get himself a club anthem out of it and another number 7 hit nonetheless. Here with a massive Weeknd, this is Michael Gray.

Oh yeah, let me hear you sing it. 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Yeah, check it out one time. You know it's for real. 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Getting biz, come on.

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2: 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It's Martin Garrix.
3: Hi, guys. It's Jax. Told you
4: 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One Dance. 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
2: Brothers and sisters, but I'm so glad to be with you tonight. And all the way I'm gonna tell you a little bit of what I got in my mind about what we're gonna do. And I'm gonna ask you to behave yourself and feel the rhythm on your feet. 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